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Ryan Seacrest with you. And if your date has just vanished, just disappeared, don't panic. Marcus is making the call. Got that second date update, 7:05 in the morning here on Star 101.

King, the X's and O's singer and daughter Rob Schneider, is officially married. She posted wedding photos with longtime partner Dan Tucker, captioning the announcement, "Husband and wife, best day of my life." Their road to the altar had a few twists that might inspire your own dating life. The couple, who shared two kids together, got engaged in 2020. They split in 23 and later reconciled. So congratulations.

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2: Who is the most A-type personality here?
3: Yeah, we're about to really separate the type A's from the type B's.
2: Yeah, who is the type? Would you say you're type A, Tanya?
3: I'd say I'm type B.
2: Okay. I think I'm a type A, but then Sissany might be a type AA-er.
4: Because A-plus.
2: Because I do like things to be organized and in order, and yeah. I'm distracted when things are not.
3: I just want to see where everyone lands on this, because I like to completely clean out my inbox every day, almost like as they come in. I don't like to ever have unopened, unread emails, anything like that. I have separate folders for them. Everything gets categorized.
2: Now, why do you feel the need to reply immediately?
3: No, it's not even about replying immediately. I read it, and if I have to reply, I will reply, or I'll put it in its section where I will. It's like my to-do section.
4: But you won't let it sit unread.
3: I will not have it sit unread. I will file it away, essentially.
4: But then, how do you know to get back to it?
3: Because I have a to-do section.
4: Oh,
3: it's my pin section. So those are my emails that I have to do.
4: So bad.
3: I'm telling you, it is like mental health, like cleanliness.
2: Okay, Ruby, you do this?
5: No, I have like 658 emails. Oh. Right now.
2: That I couldn't live like either. I think I still have an out-of-office reply on my email.
4: Oh, and your text messages.
2: No, that I took off.
3: That you took off.
2: I had to take that off because then people think I've left the planet and gone to Mars or something. But the out-of-office on the email, I do keep that up even when I'm not out of the office.
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0: right. What is this trend, Tanya, you want to test out on us?
1: Yeah. So normally you do it with like your significant others, but I thought it would be
0: I would consider ourselves significant to each other.
2: I mean, we're adjacent for sure.
1: Yeah. So I thought it'd be cute if we did it for you. Like, we told you the answers to these questions that are going around social media. Like, what's your favorite color? What color am I? What flower am I? What season am I?
0: What am I? What am I next?
3: They say the holy water's watered down, and this town's lost its faith. Our colors will fade.

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2: Tanya, this social media trend that you normally would do on your partner, you want to try out on me.
3: Yes.
2: What color am I?
4: Beige. I say green because your eyes are green and you look really good when you wear green.
3: It's too obvious.
2: I definitely like Tanya's answer better than beige.
4: No, wait. Beige is like, I'm thinking
2: beige
4: sandy.
2: Is
4: like
2: boredom.
4: No, it's like beige pants.
2: Beige is blend in.
4: It's giving...
2: boring.
3: Okay, I'm not boring, though.
2: Okay, what number am I?
4: No.
2: Well, what's the next
4: flower.
2: Question?
4: Flower.
2: Okay. What flower am I?
4: Orchid.
2: I am not an orchid.
4: Yeah, you are. You're so beautiful. I'm an orchid.
2: Don't say things like that.
4: Okay, I think that you're a succulent because you don't require a lot of tender, loving care, but you give a lot.
2: She's right again. I am a succulent.
4: She's had all night to think about
2: this. I'm a contemporary architectural succulent. Okay, what's next? What season am I?
4: Yes.
2: What am I?
4: Summer. Oh, I said summer too.
2: Wow.
4: So that you can be shirtless.
2: Both of you are wrong. December.
4: What? No.
2: That's Christmas guy.
3: I get that you're a Christmas guy, but I feel like you thrive in summer.
4: Yeah, you're so
3: you
4: summer.
3: You love wearing your Hoochie Daddy shorts.
2: No.
3: And like,
2: yeah, my Hoochie Daddy shorts do come on pretty strong in the summer.
4: That's
2: I
4: what I'm saying. And then one more. What dog am I?
2: What dog am I?
3: I think you're a golden retriever.
4: I said golden retriever too.
3: Okay.
2: I will take that. I have a Labrador. I love my Labrador.
4: Yeah.
2: And they say you're a lot like your dog.
4: Yes.
2: Now, what am I supposed to take away from this for real life?
4: I don't know.
2: Nothing.
4: Just post it and like it's cute trend.
3: Yeah.
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1: 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She feels like maybe they're talking about her. We'll put her on next.
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2: Taylor, thank you for listening to us. Ryan Seacrest here. How can we help you?
3: Okay, so I've been dating my boyfriend for about a year now. And whenever we're with his parents, they speak Farsi to each other pretty much the entire time. So I totally understand that it's their language. I would never expect them to stop speaking it. It just sometimes feels like I'm completely lost when they're having a conversation around me. And sometimes I'm worried that it's about me. And I don't know what they're talking about.
4: I understand that not being able to understand makes you think it could be something like that. Now, I doubt they're constantly talking about you in front of you.
5: Right.
4: It's possible they have said something about you in front of you.
3: Yeah, and I asked them, I'm like, could you speak English when, I'm part of the conversation so that I can be involved? And he got really offended. He did not take it great.
4: So let me give you, I have a couple friend of mine that speak Farsi. They only fight in Farsi. So maybe they're not talking about you.
5: They only argue. Fighting.
4: Yeah, they fight. They argue in Farsi. They don't talk nice.
3: Oh.
4: I can tell by the look on their face.
5: Actually, I think you're right on.
4: I know, right? Yeah. You know who you are, couple friend of mine, that do this to each other in front of me? I can't tell you're fighting, body language. Anyway, good luck, Taylor. Thank you for listening.
3: Thank you.
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Not Bruno Mars. He took nearly a decade off before releasing The Romantic and picked up right where he left off. But with all that talent on that drive, why did he go for such a long time between

0: Gonna do it for us, friends. Thank you for being here. Tomorrow, people who do this check their phones twice as often as people who don't. Huh. And it's kind of counterintuitive. 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Have a good one.
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All right, let's go. It is a Wednesday here on Star 101.3. My name is John Camucci. I appreciate you being here to hang. I got you till midnight, so if there's a song you want to hear, there's maybe just someone you want to talk to, feel free. Use that talkback feature. Come say what's up. Let's kick it off with Nelly Furtado.

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I would just like everybody to know it is far too early to carve pumpkins. Okay, we can't be doing that. It's going to be dead by Halloween. And it definitely is not cold enough for it to last more than just a few days. Okay, just a little PSA. Star 101.3. Guess it's true. I'm

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Such a cool story. A fan went to a Sombra concert and literally made Sombra a shirt, like crocheted a shirt, and gave it to him. Someone brought it to him backstage. Didn't expect he'd wear it or anything. He already had an outfit planned for the show. And what does he do? He puts the shirt on, brings her to a seat close to the stage, and she had no idea Sombra came out in the shirt she just made him. How cool would that moment be, right? It's back to friends on Star.

Couple of chances left on this $100 Dave & Buster's gift certificate, by the way. Tomorrow morning, your chance to win just after 8 a.m. with Marcus in the morning, all right? Get in there.

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1: Hey, what's up? It's John Camucci. I know Halloween is still a couple of weeks away, but Starbucks has been giving us this sneak peek as to its lineup for the holiday menu that's dropping November 5th. This looks pretty cool. The big headliner this year is a brand new tiramisu velvet latte and cold brew. As an Italian, I am so excited for a tiramisu. I feel like this is one of those flavors that fans have wanted for a very long time. It features this like decadent mascarpone cold foam topping that has just had rave reviews internally. So we're hoping that tastes as good as like a lot of these reviews make it look like. Unfortunately, the arrival of these tiramisu drinks means that the chestnut latte has been cut from the lineup. So a lot of fans were disappointed of that too. But the holiday drinks are coming out November 5th at Starbucks this year. So a couple weeks away, about a month away.
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we are celebrating a pretty big birthday this week. The oldest man in the world. In fact, the two oldest men in the world both had a birthday on Monday. Is that not crazy? 114 years old. The oldest guy just turned. Whatever that secret is, let me know. I'll eat whatever it takes. Star 101.3. I'm holding

So tomorrow morning, we start back up our $1,000 fill-up. 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

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What's up? I'm John Camucci. Did want to let you know, if you could use a nice night out, right? Maybe a little escape. 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It's a good date idea, too. Dave and Buster's. We have a $100 gift card with your name on it. Tomorrow morning, 8:05 with Marcus in the morning. 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

0: Star 101.3. Hey, what's up? It's John Camucci. It's been kind of a weird week for Miley Cyrus. It was interesting. Last week, her album Bass Persuades was actually the number one album on the Billboard albums chart. It literally went number one. And then this week, Taylor Swift's album, The Life of a Showgirl, The Encore, is number one on the Billboard 200 albums chart. So naturally, Miley's album fell a little bit. But the story is how much it fell. It fell from number one to 157. In fact, that is the steepest fall for an album in its second week ever on the Billboard albums chart. It's just been kind of interesting. Like, it had a ton of purchases initially. There was a lot of buzz for it, but you know, the streams and stuff weren't really where they were hoping it would be in the second week. So it's a great album. I'm a big fan of this new Miley one, unfortunately, in terms of just the Billboard rankings, not doing as well as they maybe hoped this week.
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You just got to check in tomorrow morning. 625 is your first cash keyword for that $1,000. 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
1: Looks like that stretch of heat is starting to wrap up here. Should be getting cooler for the rest of the week, even into the weekend, and I see cool temperatures next week. So, looks like we got out of that mini heat wave all right. 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

0: Star 101.3. Hey, what's up? It's John Camucci. Justin Timberlake had to make an apology online. I thought this was so funny. This girl just went viral for making a video talking about how random it was that in the early 2000s, Justin Timberlake would just break into beatboxing mid-song, like all the time on stage. And a lot of his early NSYNC days, even some of his solo years, and like no one questioned it. Like he just beatboxed on stage and even in songs. And so that obviously goes viral. And so Justin Timberlake found himself in the comments of that video. And he said, I don't know how to apologize enough for whatever those ambitions were. Too many boots, too many cats. I hope you can forgive me. But he did say, I can't promise that I won't ever do it again. God help us all. Cry me a river. That was so funny. A good sense of humor. We'd love to see it.
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And then you realize how long crocheting takes, and I don't have the patience for that. So that's why I don't do arts and crafts. 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

I know Grammy voting is about to get underway real soon here, and I just know Olivia Dean is definitely going to be a contestant for all the top awards this year. So easy on Star.

So my girlfriend stayed a few extra days in New York after seeing Harry Styles last Friday night. So what's that mean? I'm starting to get a little bit suspicious. This trip keeps extending. What did he do at that show that makes you not want to come back home? Star 101.3.

0: 101.3. Hey, what's up? It's John Camucci. I was pretty excited to read about this. To any of my Transformers fans, some of that nostalgia could be coming back. Paramount just announced that Michael Bay, the director, is eyeing a return to make Transformers 8 with Steven Spielberg stepping back in as executive producer to oversee the creative direction of the entire movie. This would be so awesome. The Michael Bay Transformers movies, I watch them from time to time, and they still hold up to this day. It's unbelievable the CGI that were in those movies. Like, it literally looks better than so many movies that have come out today. Anyway, since Michael Bay's first five films ranked in the billions worldwide, a lot of fans are very excited about the prospect of maybe the original creatives coming back again for this movie, and I would just love to see it. So let's hope for a Michael Bay Transformers 8. It's
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That is Zara Larsson, performed at our iHeartRadio Music Festival just last month. By the way, that's still up on Disney Plus and Hulu. If you want to check that out before they take it down. Snow Patrol now on Star.

So funny that Justin Timberlake has found himself in the comment of some of these videos talking about how much he used to beatbox literally in the middle of a show. Like, he'd be in the middle of a song dancing with NSYNC and he would just beatbox on the mic. And it was just like, we just all accepted it. It was so normal back then. Teddy Swims now. This is Mr. Know-It-All on Star 101.3.

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1: 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So the date was good, the ghosting is awkward. 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
1: Hey, what's up? It's John Camucci. These Canadian researchers are thinking about how we handle our clocks. There's always been so much debate as to like which time change is the better one. We have another one coming up at the end of the month, obviously. And after some new review, they said that permanent standard time is actually far better for human health than permanent daylight saving time. They say that locking in daylight saving time actually pushes the winter sunrises past 8:30 p.m. Gosh, it would be dark so late in the morning. And in many major cities, that would actually disrupt our internal bodies, clocks, and sleep cycles. And so they say with the later sunrises linked to higher rates of seasonal depression, especially for teens and a lot of those early shift workers, experts note that the past attempts at permanent daylight saving time in other countries has seen massive public backlash. So the permanent one that we should do is definitely standard time.
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2: Wake up in the morning. Glasses, I'm out the door. 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
2: Indian summer is over tomorrow thanks to a low-pressure system moving south into California. Today, plenty of sunshine, highs upper 60s to upper 90s.
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0: Magic Root, Star 101.3. It is Marcus in the morning. First thing in the morning, 5:58. Producer Taylor is here. Good morning.
1: Good morning.
0: I was going to surprise you with the greatest gift ever this morning. As my cousin came into town last night.
1: Okay.
0: I made 2 tons of chicken piccata.
1: Okay, but I feel like there's a butt coming.
0: I got to the Half Moon Bay Airport and realized I forgot it.
1: See, I knew when you started with, I was going to surprise you. I was like, oh, no, I'm not getting it.
0: So I turned the car around, went home, opened the garage, and got it. It's in the bag.
1: Oh, right, yay! Me. Okay, okay.
0: Chicken piccata for breakfast, y'all.
1: Thank you. Is that why you were late today?
0: Kind of, yeah.
1: Okay, okay, thank you.
0: I was like, there was an audible F-bomb.
1: Oh, wow.
0: Like,
1: okay.
0: I was like, well, I'm not that far, but I'm far enough that I'm going to be slightly late. I was mad at myself.
1: Well, you know what? Honestly, I'm glad that was a sacrifice that you made because I'm going to get fed today. Yay.
0: So I have just a ton of chicken piccata and a ton of buttery mashed potatoes.
1: Ooh, I'm very excited for this.
0: How was your night last night?
1: It was good. It was a little slow. I think, you know, the weather, it was really nice out yesterday. So
0: sure.
1: I think people wanted to be outside.
0: Nobody wants to hang out in a bar when it's super nice out.
1: Except for you.
0: And sometimes you.
1: This is true.
0: So,
1: but, yeah, it was cool.
0: Every Wednesday, Taylor hosts trivia at the Riptide in the Outer Sunset.
1: Yeah, it's a lot of fun.
0: 40 what in Terraval?
1: No.
0: No? I'm not even close?
1: No.
0: Never mind.
1: It's by the Underdogs, too, across the street from there, right next to Ocean Beach.
0: Yeah. I mean, look, Google's a wonderful place. What am I trying to do? Anyway, straight up 6 o'clock now. Thank you for having us on this morning. We got lots going on. Coming up later on today, you're going to have a chance to play the trivia game for prizes. We've got second date update after 7 o'clock. And then, most immediately, 6:25, a keyword to text for the Bay's $1,000 giveaway. You want to win $1,000? Keep it right here.
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0: I legit think our upper management has come up with the craziest idea for a team building exercise ever. Star 101.3, it's Marcus in the morning. Taylor is here.
1: Hello.
0: Taylor, who's was on Teams messaging with one of our higher-ups, and you guys were brains. You guys are so cute together, by the way. These two are like party planners. They're always trying to bring the team together, which I appreciate and respect.
1: Of course.
0: However, the idea that was floated is insane. Please describe.
1: Well, yeah. So she messaged me, and she was like, I want to do a chicken hunt. And naturally, I was like, what is that? Please tell me more. And so she said, you know, we'll fill you in, but then she sends me a link. So I clicked the link.
0: Uh-huh. And what is a chicken hunt?
1: A chicken hunt is a bar crawl. It specifically says it's a social drinking and hide-and-seek game where a designated player in a chicken costume hides in a local pub while teams race to find them.
0: So she's suggesting that we all muscle up, go to a neighborhood, one of us dresses up as a chicken, and then just gets chased around from bar to bar.
1: Pretty much.
0: Well, then what are the rules? Like, what if you walk in and you don't see the chicken?
1: So it says, if a team enters a bar and the chicken is not there, uh-huh, the entire team must buy and finish a drink before they are allowed to leave and search the next venue.
0: How old does she think we are?
1: Well, 22? I mean, old enough to get into a bar.
0: I'm trying to game this out. Go home and tell the boss, listen, I'm going to be out today on a team building exercise with my crew at work. It's a chicken hunt.
1: Yeah, sorry, I'm going to be looking for a chicken in the city. I'm busy.
0: I have a family. Like, what is this? Like, what fraternity are we rushing right now?
1: I love this, honestly. The chicken gets a 30-minute head start. So, that's great.
0: Can you imagine, I'm not going to name names, but some of our coworkers after like 5 missed chickens, it's going to be a disaster.
1: I know. I was thinking about
0: that. Somebody's going to go home in an Uber crying.
1: I know. It's oh gosh.
0: There are at least 2 coworkers that will show up to said chicken hunt already drunk.
1: Oh, for sure. It's a recipe for disaster.
0: It's an absolute mess.
1: But I'm kind of down for it.
0: God, you're insane.
1: Like, let's make it messy.
0: Does anybody else have this life rule? So, like, I have a set of life rules that I follow.
1: Mm-hmm.
0: You know, rule number one, never tell a lady she looks like another lady unless she's hot or famous.
1: Yeah.
0: Or both. That's one of my life rules. Rule number two, never make a lady run in heels.
1: True.
0: But rule number three is you never really want to hang out drinking with adults that you don't know in more than a group of 6.
1: Well, I think also drinking with your coworkers, especially ones that you don't know well.
0: This is a recipe for disaster.
1: Like, so someone's going to mess it up. Like, I just know. They're going to ruin it for everybody.
0: So that's the poll. Like, which one of our coworkers is going to mess it up?
1: Right. Oh, I know.
0: Go put that out in the lobby.
1: Question of the day. Who's going to mess up the chicken hunt?
0: If we're betting on everything these days, we might as well. Who's going to mess up the chicken hunt? That's the question. Oh my God, this is nuts. But you know what? I adore you and our boss for putting some together. Because I do want to hang out with everybody, but in a more controlled setting.
1: Mm-hmm. Maybe less alcohol involved and less chickens.
0: Can somebody share a story of an absolute team building disaster, please? Where it just went sideways real fast. If you've got something, I know it's early, but the talk back always open. You can comment as you like. Ad nauseum. The little red microphone on the iHeartRadio app. If you're streaming Star 101.3 right now, would love to hear from you.
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0: 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It's Marcus in the Morning, 6:31. Brands that are worth buying generic. I know this seems very pedestrian. However, Taylor's here as well. Good morning.
1: Hello.
0: I saw some of these things and I'm like, there's no way I'm buying that generic. Not in a million years. Number one on the list, toilet paper.
1: Oh. No, because honestly, it never works out long term.
0: It does say to make sure to test the roll before committing to the jumbo pack. But
1: right.
0: You know who buys generic toilet paper? This building.
1: This is true. They do.
0: And sandpaper over there.
1: Yeah, it's gross.
0: You know what I'm saying? What else is on here? Butter. Generic butter.
1: Yeah, I agree with that one.
0: I know your eyes are rolling in the back of your head. And you're like, here we go. But I'm going to sound super bougie for a second. Whoever wrote this and said the generic butter is cool has never had proper European butter on a piece of toast.
1: I guess I haven't.
0: Versus the generic stuff. And they also said milk. And whoever wrote this, generic milk, nothing holds a candle to the Strauss cream top in the glass container.
1: I have a question.
0: Go ahead.
1: I don't really drink milk, but what is the difference between all of the milks? There's like 1,000 different milks, like the 1%, the 2%, the half milk, the this milk.
0: How much time you got?
1: Why is there so many milks?
0: Well, a lot of it is because people are obsessed with the amount of fat in the milk.
1: Oh.
0: So whole milk has, I don't know, 8 grams per serving. Low-fat milk has, you know, it's called 2%. It's got 2% fat. Non-fat milk has 0% fat. But then they augment that with sugar. So you don't really want to go non-fat. And then there's lactose-free milk. And then there's plant-based milk.
1: Okay.
0: Like I said, how much time do you have for my podcast? This and more, by the way, I'll plug it. I do have a food podcast called Chef's Day Off.
1: So cute.
0: If you want some cooking tips, Chef Dolan from 25 Luskin and I do get together. We're getting together today.
1: Oh, how cute.
0: You know what we're going to be talking about today? We're all over the place right now. Today, we're going to be talking about how to maximize your experience. So if you go to a restaurant as a guest, how do I maximize my experience?
1: Mm.
0: What do I do? What do I say? How do I make it happen? If you're at home and you're entertaining and you're a guest, how do you maximize that experience? That is the podcast today.
1: Okay.
0: I am completely derailed. I'll give you two more products that are worth buying generic. See, I don't agree with this. Body wash.
1: I don't care. I honestly am using like an old bar of soap that I found right now. So I'm on my last legs.
0: On any given day, producer Taylor is just an absolute frat boy. I don't know.
1: I mean, I'm just trying to make it by in this world, man.
0: Are you face washing with a bar of soap?
1: Leave me alone. Okay.
0: You are your dad.
1: What do you want me to do? First of all, I'm too lazy to go downstairs and go to the store.
0: Oh, my God. The fact that I use, like, designer face products that some influencer talked me into, and you're over here with a bar of soap, who are we?
1: And look at how great my skin is.
0: Yeah, right? Heard. Okay. all right, I'm done with this. Products that are worth buying generic. Anybody else have a couple that they like? We're always taking tips on this show. Let's list them up. Use the talkback on the iHeartRadio app. It's that little red microphone. If you're streaming Star 101.3 right now, let us know. Very titillating talk about milk. Thank you so much.
1: Oh, I got you.
0: Coming back around in a few, we're going to check what's trending. We're going to tell you how you're going to win $1,000. All that and more in the next 20 minutes. Hang on.
2: A pattern change on the way. Brilliant sun and pleasant at the coast. Remaining hot inland. Highs upper 60s to upper 90s. Temperatures take a drop on Friday.
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15: Watch out for a wreck coming in for Belmont, southbound 101 past Ralston. Two cars pulling over to the right-hand side there. Better news for a crash, Richmond West 80 at Carlson. It's been scooted off to the side of the Central Avenue exit. Traffic will slow from El Portal, Bay Bridge, back up into the maze.
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0: Let's get you back to the music with a lady who absolutely owned the iHeartRadio Music Festival. If you missed it, you can catch her. Oh my God. Stand up, I'm dying.
1: Are you okay?
0: Can you introduce Zara Larson?
1: It is Zara Larson, our girl, Midnight Sun.
0: This is what I get for eating chia seeds first thing in the morning.
1: That was a wrong choice.
0: Check what's trending in 10 minutes.

0: Yeah.
1: So the number of unreleased songs that Rihanna just has in the vault is crazy. And then Kelly Clarkson had to stop a show to help a fan who was having a medical distress. One of her shows, I think it was Orlando. I'll get you filled in with what's trending coming up at 6:50. So that's next. Star 101.3. It's Halsey.

0: Kelly Clarkson might have saved a lady's life at one of her concerts the other night.
1: Now, here's what's trending in the Bay Area and beyond.
0: It is Marcus in the Morning. Producer Taylor is here. It's Thursday. Good morning.
2: Good morning.
0: Yeah, so Kelly Clarkson stopped her concert in Orlando. Tuesday night, she noticed a fan having a medical emergency. She asked the crowd to stay quiet, and she got help, checked on her and make sure she was okay, and then she picked up the song right where she left off.
2: Oh, that's awesome.
0: So nice. She's the sweetest lady, by the way.
2: Right.
0: Rihanna had freaked everybody out. She says she has 170 unreleased songs in the vault.
2: Where's that album, though?
0: That's what everybody's saying. It's wild to me. This is not just her, but like every artist I've ever talked to. It's like, yeah, we slapped 12 on the album, but I have another 40 in the vault.
2: Yeah, I hear that a lot.
0: The creative process is crazy. Speaking of which, Tate McRae has announced new music.
2: I'm so excited for this.
0: Launching her next musical era. New single is called Housewife. It drops Thursday, next Thursday, day after my birthday.
2: Hey.
0: And your anniversary here at the radio station, October 15th. She announced it with a photo of herself in a red bikini pushing a baby carriage full of money.
2: I saw that photo.
0: Literally has Taylor written all over it. It's her first new music in nearly a year. Olivia Rodrigo is single, and she wants everybody to know. She says the constant speculation about her dating life is, quote, really invasive. She says that fans often assume she's dating someone just because they're photographed together. Dude, have you ever watched a YouTube video of, like, Justin Bieber being followed around by the paparazzi?
2: It's actually insane.
0: It's horrific.
2: Yeah, it's really sad.
0: Feels like I'm in a fishbowl, and nobody will leave me alone. It's terrible. What else? This is weird, but cool, I guess. 3D printed meat is headed to supermarkets.
2: I put that one in there for you.
0: I am not. Not in a million years. I'm the guy that just bought half a cow from a rancher, so I am on the opposite end of the spectrum. 3D printed plant-based meat could hit U.S. supermarkets before the end of the year. The new Perfecta line includes meatless filet, marbled steak, chicken breast, seafood designed to look and taste like the real thing. Fibrous textures, marbling, and it maintains a flavor and juiciness while providing the nutritional benefits of plant-based meats. No, thank you. I will pass. You're trying to trigger me. Is that what's happening?
2: Yeah, low-key rage baiting you.
0: All right. We're going to wrap strong with Producer Taylor's Daily Poll. What do you have?
2: It is National Heroes Day today. Ooh. So we're asking, who is your biggest hero? Is it your mom and dad, a teacher or a mentor, the first responders, or a friend or family member?
0: Literally thought my choices were going to be Taylor's dad, Taylor's dad, Taylor's dad, Taylor's
2: You're
0: dad.
2: You're silly.
0: You can participate in the poll. It's up online right now. Star 101.3 FM up on Instagram. Please give it a follow. It's in the stories. Coming up next hour, I'm going to tell you about this really cool giant art installation that just got to Yerba Buena Gardens and how you can kind of be a part of it. Super neat. We'll tell you about that at 7:50. Coming up in a few minutes, you know what's up. Second date update. Right after 7 o'clock, we got you, okay? Star 101.3, Thursday morning. Good morning.

0: Star 101.3. It's Marcus in the morning. You know what time it is. This is Second Date Update. It's back. Give you a little background if you just started listening to the show. You go on a first date and you feel like you're getting ghosted or they've lost interest and you cannot get a hold of them, but you'd like to go out again. We will call them on your behalf and figure out where you screwed up. Just kidding. Let's help out Elijah. Elijah, are you there?
1: Yes.
0: My guy. Okay. So let's go ahead and kind of set the table here. Tell me about this date with Renee. I know you were in the Mission. What did you guys do?
1: We met for dinner and drinks, had a good time, joking around, laughing. Renee was really funny, attractive, and easy to talk to. And in fact, we started talking about traveling because we both love traveling.
0: I was just
1: going to
0: ask you because I want to make sure like all the topics were cool.
1: Yeah. Yeah.
0: You didn't go right into politics and religion?
1: No. We avoid politics, religion, what's the others, finances, all that stuff.
0: Okay. So what did you talk about?
1: We talked about traveling.
0: Okay.
1: And we spent a lot of time talking about places that we had been. I had just gotten back from 3 weeks in Europe.
0: Okay.
1: And Renee seemed really interested in the trip.
0: Okay. Anything else?
1: That's pretty much it. I mean, we stayed for another drink after dinner, hugged goodbye, and then I thought a second date was definitely going to happen. So I texted her the next day. Nothing.
0: Did you
1: try it once more?
0: Okay. I was going to ask.
1: Still. Nothing.
0: All right. Well, as I explained, what we'll do is so we'll have you on mute. I want you to listen in. But I'm going to call her and just feel her out and see how the date went for her, okay?
1: Cool.
0: Give me a couple songs. We'll get it done. This is Second Date Update, Star 101.3.

0: Star 101.3, it's Marcus in the morning. If you're just tuning in, we're about to call Renee on behalf of our guy Elijah, who is holding. Elijah, you still there?
1: Yes.
0: Okay, we're going to try to figure out why she ghosted on you after your date.
2: Why we call it second date update. Here we go.
0: Hi, I'm looking for Renee, please.
3: Yeah, that's me.
0: Hi, Renee. This is Marcus calling from Star 101.3. How are you?
3: I'm good. You're calling from where?
0: Star 101.3. It's a radio station. I work for iHeartRadio. I don't suppose. Do you? Okay. I'm guessing you don't listen in the morning.
3: No, sorry.
0: Okay. I wonder if you might have a second to be on the air with us. So we do a segment on the show called Second Date Update, and I got floated your phone number from a guy who says he went on a date with you. He would love to go out again. He's feeling like maybe you're ghosting, and I'm just trying to figure out if he do something wrong, if he blew it somehow, you've just been busy. I'm wondering if you have a second to talk about your date with a guy named Elijah.
3: Oh, yeah, okay, I can do that.
0: Did something happen?
3: I mean, okay, so if I'm honest, like he was great. Like, I think at first that date was going really well. Uh-huh. And then we started talking about Europe.
0: He mentioned.
3: Did he? Okay, great. So I made the mistake of saying, I don't know, something like, I'd love to see pictures or whatever. And he literally pulls out his phone. He's like, and I was like, I made a video, and I'm like, oh, cool. Like, it'll probably be like a little, you know, cute little highlight reel of stuff. It wasn't. It was like 18 minutes long, like fully edited with transitions, music, drone footage. I remember, I think it had like, I think it was titled like Elijah Does Europe or something.
0: Okay.
3: And I'm sitting there like, am I supposed to watch the whole thing? You know, like, because that's long. That's a long time. So I was, and it's 18 minutes long.
0: That's a lot.
3: I mean, cool that he does that kind of stuff, but like, that's a lot.
0: All right. I'm going to stop you because part of this is that Elijah is actually listening right now. I'm trying to.
1: Hey.
0: Okay.
3: Okay. Hey. Hi. Hey. Oh, hello. Okay.
0: All right. Elijah, you remember Renee. Renee, Elijah, hey. So, Elijah, like, the average person has an attention span of about 9 seconds, like a goldfish.
3: Probably, yeah.
1: Right. But you asked to see the trip.
3: Okay. Yeah, but I asked to see pictures, not 18 minutes of footage.
1: Well, I'm in the video editing, and I worked really hard on it, and it just seemed like something you'd be interested in because you asked. So,
3: yeah, I mean, so it's very cool that you do that, and I did watch the first few minutes to be polite, but then I tried to restart the conversation, and you were like, "Wait, this next part's really good," and that just kept happening. Like, he just kept doing that. Like, we never got back to kind of talking about anything else.
1: I mean, you could have just told me you didn't want to watch it.
3: Okay. So should we talk about who's in the video?
0: What do you mean?
3: No. There's a woman who keeps appearing. They're like having dinner with Elijah on the beach, sitting next to him on a train. They're doing like just like drinking wine here in Italy. So, question for you. Who's that?
1: I mean, my ex.
3: Okay, so let me get a try. Your ex-girlfriend is in a video you made me watch for 18 minutes on our first date.
0: Oh, sweet Jesus.
1: Okay, so we were together when we took the trip, but we broke up afterwards. Like, the video is not about her. It's about Europe.
3: Okay, well, she's in half of it. Like, that's not weird to you?
1: Yeah, because she was there. Like, okay, I can't
3: That doesn't make it better. You literally made me watch this video with your ex.
1: I was not reminiscing about my ex. You asked about the trip, so I showed you the trip.
3: Okay. So, let's just recap. I spent our first date watching you drink wine in Italy with another woman.
0: Right.
1: Okay. When you say it like that.
3: Okay, how else would you say it? That's happened.
0: All right. How about a do-over? Anyone? Can we try this again? Maybe approach it from a different angle? Renee?
3: I was like, you're nice. Like I liked you, but like that was weird. That was a weird first date. And honestly, this made it weirder because now I know that woman wasn't like a friend or something. That's insane. That's insane.
0: Was that a no?
3: I don't even know. It's beyond no. That's like never, ever, no. There's absolutely no
1: that's
3: way.
1: Not looking good, guys.
3: No.
0: All right, hang on. Yeah, that was an easy one. Second date update after 7, after 9, you know this. You've got the podcast on the iHeartRadio app. It's Marcus in the Morning Second Date Update. Set that preset. You can listen to the past episodes. Reminder, on the way, $1,000 for you to win. 35 after the hour, the base $1,000 Philip is back. You'll have your shot. 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

0: I just got the greatest DM on Instagram from one of producer Taylor's longtime stans.
1: Oh, no. I'm scared.
0: Star 101.3, it's Marcus in the Morning. Producer Taylor is here.
1: Hi.
0: You're relatively new to the show. Your one-year anniversary is coming up on my birthday, October 14th.
1: Yes.
0: Probably the third greatest gift I've ever received on my birthday. So Jeremy wrote me and says, hey, Taylor used to host trivia nights at Katie Bloom's in Campbell. One of the best tiebreaker questions ever was when she asked the crowd, how many unread emails do I have right now on my phone?
1: Oh, yeah.
0: Remember this moment?
1: I do remember this.
0: He goes on to say, I thought a 23-year-old lady might have maybe 100 unread.
1: Did he tell you?
0: Yes, he did. And here's what I want to do. We're going to give the number. We're going to give everybody anxiety because there are people out there. If somebody grabs your phone and you see that little red bubble and it shows tens of thousands of unread emails, some people will crash out.
1: I know.
0: Like, I know these people.
1: Yeah.
0: If you're one of those people, you might want to avert your ears for a sec, because what was the number there in, I don't even know what year that was, 4 or 5 years ago?
1: Yeah.
0: Go ahead. Do you remember the answer? Because I got it.
1: I don't know if I remember the answer.
0: 67,000 unread emails.
1: Like 70,000. Yeah. I know. Someone put zero, and I was like, girl, you're way off.
0: So my question is, well, first of all, lest I cast stones to your glass house, I just audited myself, 80,752.
1: Okay,
0: so
1: thank you.
0: So that's baseline right
1: I'm
0: there.
1: I'm not crazy.
0: No, you're not. I am crazier. Now, my question is, how many you have today here 4 years later so that we can update Jeremy's records?
1: Okay, so it depends on my work email and my personal email.
0: You have them separated?
1: Yes. My work email, I have zero. I'm very good about my work email. My personal email.
0: Hold on, but you also have very few ancillary responsibilities. So like maybe you get 4 emails a day from
1: No,
0: work?
1: That's not true. I came to work yesterday, 30 emails.
0: Oh God.
1: Actually 27 to be exact.
0: They literally actually rely on you more than they rely on me.
1: Yeah. I'm needed, Marcus.
0: Been here 13 years. You've been here 13 seconds. So how many do you have on your personal?
1: My personal, we're at 1,064.
0: Oh, that's light work.
1: Yeah, that is pretty light. Which I think that's inaccurate. I feel like it's more.
0: All right.
1: But yeah, I've gotten better over the years.
0: Let me ask the question and then check in on the talk back and you can give us all anxiety at the same time. Can anybody listening right now beat out my 80,752 unread emails?
1: That's insane. Like, I wouldn't even know where to begin with that.
0: And this is me actively unsubscribing too, and I just can't keep up.
1: Is that your personal email?
0: It's both. It's all in the same little cesspool.
1: Oh gosh.
0: Also, shout out to our guy, Jeremy in the South Bay. Thank you for the DM. You can DM anytime at It's Marcus D, at Tay Love, TAYLOVEE, and always on at Marcus in the Morning. We'd love to hear from you at all times. Let's see, what's coming up at a few? Ooh, let's win some money. How about $1,000? Cash right now.
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2: There's a crash in San Jose, northbound 85, right past Cottle. It's off to the right side. San Leandro, word of a motorcycle crash. Northbound 238 on the ramp to south 880, affecting the right lane there with traffic a bit slow. Heavy for the ride Hayward. It's all because of a wreck. South 880 right before A Street, tying up the middle lanes.
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6: Got to say what's up to a couple members of our listening family. 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
6: 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Again, that's Monday morning at the IDS Hall, downtown Half Moon Bay. Let's get you back to the music. It's Post Malone, it's Circles, it's Star 101.3. Here we go.

0: Star 101.3, it's Marcus in the morning. Taylor is here as well. We're going to get you some tickets for some family fun. Going to send you to check out some Stanford football. I got a four-pack here momentarily. Before we get there, we are getting some hilarious talkbacks this morning on what we were just discussing, which is Taylor got outed. She's got over 67,000 unread emails in her
1: inbox.
0: That
1: was in a past life, okay? I've evolved since then.
0: All right, we got a pro tip.
2: Hi, Marcus and Taylor. This is Mimi from San Ramon. I love listening to your show every day.
1: Aww.
2: I just wanted to share that I turned off the notification bubble so that I don't even see the number of how many emails I have that are unread. Just a tip. Now it doesn't cause me any anxiety at all. Have a great day.
1: I love that.
0: If you turn off the notification, does it even exist?
1: Right? Ignorance is bliss.
0: I mean, if I don't look at my bank account, am I still broke?
1: Right.
0: If I don't look at my credit card statement, do I still need to pay it?
1: That's hilarious.
0: Fair question. Keep the talkbacks coming in, please. We love them. It's the little red microphone. If you're streaming Star 101.3 right now, hopefully you've set that preset and you can check in on anything we're talking about. All right. We've got four tickets for Stanford football. They're going to take on Elon Saturday, October 17th. So not this Saturday, but the following at Stanford Stadium on the farm. These are courtesy of Stanford Athletics. For tickets and info, you go to gostanford.com. But I got you set up right now. Four pack, numbers 800-800-1013. I'll take caller 20. Good news.

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1: So, you know, we do Good News 7:40 and 8:40. Special shout out to everybody on drop-off right now. Thanks for being part of our drop-off crew this morning. Have fun at school. This is a great story. Strangers raising $18,000 to help a lady reunite with her dog and get pet-friendly housing. This story happens all the time. It plays out all the time on Nextdoor. There's a lady in North Carolina. Her name is Lisa, who had to reluctantly surrender her longtime dog because she couldn't find affordable pet-friendly housing after she got divorced. So she's trying to stay in the same city that she lived in. And she raised her dog for 11 years. She eventually was forced to take her to the animal rescue. His name's Eddie, by the way. She visited him several times a week. And then the shelter director learned that she wanted to keep him, but had nowhere that they could live together. They shared the story on social media, and strangers from all over the world pitched in and raised $18,000, not only to allow her to move, but to move into a place where she and Eddie could live together. Like I said, I've seen this story play out 1,000 times on Nextdoor, and this one is the happy ending. So that's my good news. There you go. Reminder, tomorrow is Furry Fridays. If you need a new pet in your life, a fur baby, we're going to partner with a shelter. We'll tell you all about it mañana.

0: Star 101.3. It's Marcus in the morning, checking what's trending next. We got to get a winner really quick. Who's this?
1: My name is Patty, and I'm calling from Martinez.
0: Patty, what's up? You ready to go see some Stanford football?
1: Yay, I'm so excited.
0: Let's go. We've got 4 tickets. Who's going with you?
1: I'm going to take my husband and my 2 nephews.
0: So much fun. All right, if you get a chance, take a little group selfie and then tag up at Marcus in the morning. We'd love to see you, okay?
1: Absolutely.
0: Fantastic. Thank you for listening every morning. Have the best time, okay?
1: Thank you. Have a good morning.
0: Game is Saturday, October 17th. Tickets are available right now at gostanford.com. I'll have more tomorrow morning, 7:35, right here, Star 101.3.

0: Maple Road. It's Star 101.3. It's Marcus in the Morning, 7:54. Here we go.
1: Now, here's what's trending in the Bay Area and beyond.
0: I don't care about anything except your Golden State Valkyries. Woo-hoo! One win away from the WNBA Finals in this only their second season. They won the game, I think. Dude, Veronica Burton hit a clutch three-pointer with 41 seconds left. And then, so game three is going to be Friday. I'm filled with so many emotions. I'm all over the place right now. I watched the last part of that game. It was wild. At any rate, I think they won by two. One more win, and they can punch their ticket to the finals. They're headed to Vegas. Game three, Friday in Las Vegas. Let's go, Valkyries. What a fantastic season thus far. Rihanna admitted to having 170 unreleased songs somewhere in a vault.
2: That's so wild. Like, girl, where's the album?
0: Where the album at, though? Kelly Clarkson helped to save a fan's life, probably. She stopped her concert in Orlando Tuesday night. She saw a lady having a medical emergency. She asked the crowd to simmer down. The EMTs got to the lady. Kelly then checked on her to make sure she was okay. Then she picked up the song right where she left off, which I think is amazing.
2: Kelly's awesome.
0: Tate McRae has announced new music. She's launching her next musical era.
2: I cannot wait.
0: I know you can't. Taylor's got the countdown clock in her studio. So the new single, Housewife, is dropping Thursday. Next Thursday, the 15th, day after my birthday, day after your anniversary here at the radio station. She announced it with a photo of herself in a red bikini pushing a baby carriage full of money. That has producer Taylor written all over it,
2: hashtag
0: if I'm being honest.
2: Iconic.
0: We'll keep you posted on that. What else? This is interesting. Zara Larsson has announced that she's got political ambitions. Side note, if you ever want producer Taylor to pop off, just play this song on repeat.
2: I love this song.
0: Anyway, Zara says she could see herself running for office in her native Sweden when she's around 50. She was on a podcast, the Culturistas podcast. She said she'd like to help people and do good things. I don't know if she's qualified or not. I don't know enough about her. Like, for example, I could see Dua Lipa running for office. I feel like she's brilliant.
2: She's so hot.
0: Also, thank you. That's the most dude response ever, by the way.
2: I'm sorry, I just love her.
0: I'm over here calling her intelligent and thoughtful, and you're over here like, oh, dude, she's so hot.
2: Did you know that she's my lookalike?
0: She's a babe.
2: I love
0: her. The fact that your girl crush is your lookalike is crazy work.
2: Is that like too meta?
0: This whole conversation is ridiculous. What else is going on? Okay, so we teased this last hour. There's a giant art installation in SF. It's a French-Swiss artist who transformed the lawn at Yerba Buena Gardens into a massive painting of interlocking arms symbolizing unity made with eco-friendly chalk and charcoal paint. So if you go down there, visitors can walk directly on the artwork before it will naturally fade away in about 10 days. We should go check that out.
2: We should.
0: 10 days? That's a good window. All right. Let's finish strong with producer Taylor's Daily Poll. What do you have?
2: It is National Heroes Day today. So we're asking, who is your biggest hero? Is it your mom and dad, teacher or mentor, first responders, or a friend or family member?
0: I'm going to say the old man. I literally told somebody the other day, the dude went from coming here from Mexico, sweeping lumber yards, got his PhD from Stanford, ended up working for the government for 25 years. Like, literally the most brilliant man I'd ever met in my life.
2: Yeah.
0: Straight up. What about you?
2: I have both my parents for different reasons.
0: She's not allowed to pick between the two of them. They're both listening right now.
2: Exactly.
0: Go to the Star 101.3 FM Instagram page. It's up in the stories. That's what I have that's trending. 7:58. You know what's up. Time to jump on the phone and play the trivia game. We've got that gift card for Dave and Buster's. 800-800-1013. Let's go. Now.

0: Star 101.3, it is Marcus in the morning. It is time to play the Bay's favorite trivia game. It's called What You Know About That, brought to you by Cameron's Pub in Half Moon Bay. A reminder, Cameron and I will be on stage for the world-famous Pumpkin Way-Off coming up this Monday. Join us downtown at the IDS Hall in the parking lot for all the festivities. Hopefully, we'll see you there first thing in the morning. So we meet our contestants. We go to Hercules and say good morning to Lillian. Lillian, hello.
1: Good morning, Marcus and Taylor.
0: Hey, what are you doing this morning?
1: Dropping off the kids to school.
0: Give me some names. Who do you have?
1: We have Indy, and then we have Sophia going into high school.
0: Okay. Welcome to the show, you guys. Go to Belmont. Say hi to Connie.
1: Thank you.
0: Good morning, Connie.
2: Good morning, Marcus and Taylor.
0: What's going on with you this morning?
2: I also am dropping off my son at school.
0: Nice. What's his name?
2: Theo.
0: All right, welcome back, you guys. Reminder to the kids, no helping, lots of cheering. Mom's got to do this on her own. It's the battle of the drop-offs. Loves it. Game's super simple. It's five trivia questions. You're going to have 50 seconds to answer them. Each person going to be asked separately with their opponent on hold. Get as many right as you can. Yell out pass if you don't know an answer, and we'll come back to it if there's time. Okay?
2: Okay. Okay.
0: So Connie goes on hold in Belmont, and we pick up Lillian and Hercules. Question number one. How many weeks are there in one calendar year?
1: 52.
0: What is the largest continent on Earth?
1: Asia.
0: What is the temperature at which water boils in Celsius?
1: 32.
0: How many NFL teams have never made it to the Super Bowl? Is it A1, B4, or C5?
1: I'll go with B.
0: Okay, we're going to go with B4. And finally, what is the first name of Gilligan from Gilligan's Island?
1: Ooh, I have no idea.
0: Yell out a man's name.
1: Mark.
0: Okay, we'll go with Mark. Right on the wire. Hang on one second. All right, Lillian goes on hold in Hercules. And we pick up Connie in Belmont.
3: Right.
0: Here we go.
3: Question number one. How many weeks are there in one calendar year?
2: 52.
3: What is the largest continent on Earth?
2: In Asia.
3: What is the temperature at which water boils in Celsius?
2: Oof. 40? No, it's gotta be higher. 60.
3: How many NFL teams have never made it to the Super Bowl? Is it A1, B4, or C5?
2: I'm totally gonna have to guess on this one. Let's say C5.
3: Okay. And then, what is the first name of Gilligan from Gilligan's Island?
2: Oof. Pass?
3: That is the last question.
2: Let me think of a name. Charles.
0: All right, we'll go with Charles. Right on the wire. Hang on the line for me one sec. All right, Lillian comes back in Hercules. Let's see how she did against Connie and Belmont. Question number one, how many weeks are there in one calendar year?
3: Both of you knew that there were 52 weeks.
0: What is the largest continent on Earth?
3: You both said Asia, and that was correct.
0: What is the temperature at which water boils in Celsius?
3: Lillian said 32 degrees. Connie said 60 degrees. The correct answer is 100 degrees.
0: How many NFL teams have never made it to the Super Bowl?
3: Lillian said 4. Connie said 5. The correct answer is 4.
0: What is the first name of Gilligan from Gilligan's Island?
3: Lillian said Mark. Connie said Charles. The answer we're looking for was William. That brings our final score 3-2. Lillian is our winner.
0: Lillian, putting Hercules on the map this morning. Woo! Nice job. Got that $100 gift
1: card
0: from Dave and Buster's. Valid at all Bay Area locations. We'll get you all set up, okay? Great job, you two.
1: Awesome, thank you.
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0: grateful for the things that I've got.
1: How many unread emails do you have on your phone right now in that little red bubble? We're bringing this up again, and we've talked about it before. It's Star 101.3. It's Marcus in the Morning. It's producer Taylor in studio. We're bringing this up again because I got a DM from our guy Jimmy in the South Bay who says he used to hang out with Taylor when she hosted trivia nights at Katie Bloom's there in Campbell.
2: Yes.
1: And one of your questions was, how many unread emails do I have on my phone right now as a tiebreaker? The answer was 67,000.
2: I had a lot.
1: Which would throw a lot of people in a tizzy, to be honest with you. I have 80,000. Can you beat 80,000? And the talkbacks coming in are hilarious. First,
3: good morning, Marcus and Taylor. It's Carissa and
4: Brielle.
3: Taylor, aww, you're not alone, girl. I have 69,942 unread emails.
2: Oh my.
3: Yeah, I know. I need to go through them. But you're not alone, girl.
1: My favorite part of that is Brielle in the background giving her shade.
2: Yeah, right?
1: Ooh. Really, Mom? Get your life together. For real.
5: Hi, Marcus and Taylor. You were asking how many unread emails can beat them. Marcus, I have...
1: I have what?
2: What?
1: She got cut off.
2: No. Wait, are you serious?
1: There's no transcript. You have what?
2: I'm going to be in suspense all day.
1: Oh, my God. My ADHD is off the charts right now. Please call us back.
2: I need to know.
1: 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Literally less than 10 minutes away from another keyword for the Bay's $1,000 fill-up. You're going to win $1,000. I got you. Oh.

0: I think our upper management has come up with the most unhinged idea for a team building exercise ever.
1: Star 101.3, it's Marcus in the morning. Taylor is here.
2: Hello.
1: Taylor, who's was on Teams messaging with one of our higher-ups, and you guys were brains. You guys are so cute together, by the way.
0: Annalise, she is the absolute queen of our sales department.
1: These two are like party planners. They're always trying to bring the team together, which I appreciate and respect.
2: Of course.
1: However, the idea that was floated is insane. Please describe.
2: So she messaged me, and she was like, I want to do a chicken hunt. And naturally, I was like, what is that? Please tell me more. And
1: what is a chicken hunt?
2: A chicken hunt is a bar crawl. It specifically says it's a social drinking and hide-and-seek game where a designated player in a chicken costume hides in a local pub while teams race to find them.
1: So she's suggesting that we all muscle up, go to a neighborhood, one of us dresses up as a chicken, and then just gets chased around from bar to bar.
2: Pretty much.
1: Well, then what are the rules? Like, what if you walk in and you don't see the chicken?
2: If a team enters a bar and the chicken is not there, uh-huh, the entire team must buy and finish a drink before they are allowed to leave and search the next venue.
1: How old does she think we are?
2: Well, 22? I mean, old enough to get into a bar.
1: I'm trying to game this out. Go home and tell the boss, listen, I'm going to be out today on a team building exercise with my crew at work. It's a chicken hunt.
2: Yeah, sorry, I'm going to be looking for a chicken in the city. I'm busy.
1: I have a family. Like, what is this? Like, what fraternity are we rushing right now?
2: I love this, honestly. The chicken gets a 30-minute head start.
1: Can you imagine? I'm not going to name names, but some of our coworkers, after like 5 missed chickens, this is going to be a disaster.
2: I know. I was thinking about
1: Somebody's going to go home in an Uber crying.
2: I know. It's oh gosh.
1: There are at least 2 coworkers that will show up to said chicken hunt already drunk.
2: Oh, for sure. It's a recipe for disaster.
1: It's an absolute mess.
2: But I'm kind of down for it.
1: God, you're insane.
2: Like, let's make it messy.
1: Does anybody else have this life rule? So, like, I have a set of life rules that I follow.
2: Mm-hmm.
1: You know, rule number one, never tell a lady she looks like another lady unless she's hot or famous.
2: Yeah.
1: Or both. That's one of my life rules. Rule number two, never make a lady run in heels.
2: True.
1: But rule number three is you never really want to hang out drinking with adults that you don't know in more than a group of 6.
2: Well, I think also drinking with your coworkers, especially ones that you don't know well.
1: This is a recipe for disaster.
2: Like, so someone's going to mess it up. Like, I just know. They're going to ruin it for everybody.
1: So that's the poll. Like, which one of our coworkers is going to mess it up?
2: Right. Oh, I know.
1: Go put that out in the lobby.
2: Question of the day. Who's going to mess up the chicken hunt?
1: If we're betting on everything these days, we might as well. Who's going to mess up the chicken hunt? That's the question. Oh my God, this is nuts. I do adore you guys for trying to put something together, though, because I do want to hang out with everybody, but in a more controlled setting.
2: Mm-hmm. Maybe less alcohol involved and less chickens.
1: Can somebody share a story of an absolute team-building disaster, please, where it just went sideways real fast? But the talkback always open. You can comment as you like. Ad nauseum. 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
1: Thursday, appreciate you having us on this morning. Let's get you back to the music. We might have some thunder in the South Bay coming up by like Monday.

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1: With Furry Fridays coming in tomorrow, and I know you're probably going to adopt a shelter pet when we talk about them tomorrow morning, I thought a good dog story was in order. This is the story of strangers that raised $18,000 to help a woman reunite with a dog and get pet-friendly housing. How many times do we see this story play out on Nextdoor? I talked about it the last hour, where the poster says, oh, you know, my living situation has changed. I can no longer keep my animal. This is the story of Lisa. She got divorced, and they had a dog. Well, she was trying to relocate in the same town, couldn't find dog-friendly housing that was affordable. She wanted to keep Eddie. She'd been caring for him, her baby, for like 11 years. She eventually had to surrender him to the local shelter. The director posted her story on Facebook, and then so many people, thousands of people, donated money from around the world to help with expenses. And then they got a grant from a place called the Best Friends Animal Society. Ultimately, like I said, raised about $18,000 that covered moving costs and new housing in a pet-friendly apartment, which I think is great, which ultimately allowed Lisa and Eddie to reunite and be back together. Loves it. That's my good news. It's Star 101.3. We're going to take a check of what's trending next.

0: Dua Lipa, it's Star 101.3. It is Marcus in the Morning. Producer Taylor is here. It's 8:50. Let's go.
1: Now, here's what's trending in the Bay Area and beyond.
0: Only thing I care about this morning is that your Golden State Valkyries are one win away from the finals. Let's go! Woo! They beat the Las Vegas Aces last night. 83-81 was the final. Quite the nail-biter to the last second, yo. Game three is Friday in Vegas. The Valkyries could punch their ticket to the WNBA Finals here in just their second season.
2: Wow, that's
0: phenomenal.
2: Impressive.
0: Phenomenal, ladies. Valhalla must have been rocking last night.
2: Right.
0: I don't know. I can't get a ticket. Let's see. This is cute. Tate McRae has announced new music, and we're here for it.
2: Oh, I'm so
0: right?
2: pumped. So pumped for this. I love Tate.
0: So, her next musical era, there'll be a new single. This is next Thursday.
2: Yes.
0: It's called Housewife. She announced it with a photo of herself in a red bikini pushing a baby carriage full of money.
2: Amazing.
0: Screamed producer Taylor, if I'm being honest.
2: Iconic.
0: Let's see. Your other fave, Zara Larsson, has announced she might want to get into politics. She says she could see herself running for office in her native Sweden when she's about 50. I don't know enough about her to know if she's qualified, but I do know this song slaps.
2: You know, I would take her for president any day.
0: Would you?
2: I love her, okay? She's my president in life.
0: Who's your president? Zara Larsson or Dua Lipa?
2: Ooh, that's...

0: tough. Honestly, Dua Lipa, she's a reader.
1: She's super brilliant. Super Bowl coming to Disney. That's not really the headline here. It will stream on Disney Plus February 14th, in addition to airing on ABC and ESPN. The headline to me is that all 58 commercial slots are sold out, with Disney asking as much as $12 million for a 30-second ad.
0: That's insane.
1: Is that accurate, or is my boyfriend ChatGPT messing with me?
0: No, that's from the prep.
1: I remember when those commercials were $1 million, and we all thought that was nuts.
0: I remember that too.
1: $12 million for a 30-second commercial is insane. Listen, if you want to advertise on this show, I'd probably do it for $50.
0: Ridiculous.
1: This was crazy. 3D printed meat is headed to supermarkets. That sounds awful.
0: Right?
1: Lab-generated, plant-based, headed to U.S. supermarkets reportedly before the end of the year. I guarantee Taylor only put this story in here just to trigger me.
0: Yeah, it was for rage-baiting purposes.
1: It's called Perfecta, and it includes a meatless fillet, ribeyes, chicken breasts, seafood designed to look and taste like the real thing. It comes with fibrous textures and marbling features intended to maintain flavor and juiciness while providing the nutritional benefits of plant-based meat. Just eat a piece of meat. Like, what? What are we doing?
0: Are you still vegan if you eat this?
1: Yeah, that depends.
0: Right?
1: Is there cheese in there somehow? Or that's like, a good question. I don't know. I think if I'm a vegan, I would have to know the full ingredient list.
0: Right.
1: Because there's probably some Soylent in there or some sort of...
0: Well, there's something wrong if it's 3D printed. Like, already...
1: All of this is wrong.
0: Yeah.
1: No. This is coming... Of course, I just bought half a cow out of Morgan Hill, so I'm not the guy to talk to about this. Let's finish strong with producer Taylor's daily poll. What do you have?
0: It's National Heroes Day today, so we're asking, who is your biggest hero? Is it your mom and dad, teacher or mentor, first responder, or friend or family member?
1: I'm going to swipe your answer from last hour. Taylor said it was her mom and her dad for different reasons.
0: Yeah.
1: Same with my parents. My parents affected my life in vastly different ways.
0: Right.
1: You know, with one common denominator of just always being my biggest cheerleader, but very different folks. Anyway, check in on that. It's a Star 101.3 FM up on Instagram. 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And then 9:25, another keyword for another $1,000 for you to win at Star 101.3.
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0: Star 101.3. It's Marcus in the morning. You know what time it is. This is Second Date Update. It's back. I'll give you a little background if you just started listening to the show. You go on a first date and you feel like you're getting ghosted or they've lost interest and you cannot get a hold of them, but you'd like to go out again. We will call them on your behalf and figure out where you screwed up. Just kidding. Let's help out Elijah. Elijah, are you there?
1: Yes.
0: My guy. Okay. So let's go ahead and kind of set the table here. Tell me about this date with Renee. I know you were in the Mission. What did you guys do?
1: We met for dinner and drinks, had a good time, joking around, laughing. Renee was really funny, attractive, and easy to talk to. And in fact, we started talking about traveling because we both love traveling.
0: I was just
1: going to
0: ask you because I want to make sure like all the topics were cool.
1: Yeah. Yeah.
0: You didn't go right into politics and religion?
1: No. We avoid politics, religion. What's the others? Finances, all that stuff.
0: Okay. So what did you talk about?
1: We talked about traveling.
0: Okay.
1: And we spent a lot of time talking about places that we had been. I had just gotten back from 3 weeks in Europe.
0: Okay.
1: And Renee seemed really interested in the trip.
0: Okay. Anything else?
1: That's pretty much it. I mean, we stayed for another drink after dinner, hugged goodbye, and then I thought a second date was definitely going to happen. So I texted her the next day. Nothing.
0: Did you
1: try it once more?
0: Okay. I was going to ask.
1: Still.
0: Nothing. All right. Well, as I explained, what we'll do is so we'll have you on mute. I want you to listen in. But I'm going to call her and just feel her out and see how the date went for her, okay?
1: Sure.
0: Give me a couple songs. We'll get it done. This is Second Date Update, Star 101.

0: 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If you're just tuning in, we're about to call Renee on behalf of our guy Elijah, who is holding. Elijah, you still there?
1: Yes.
0: Okay, we're going to try to figure out why she ghosted on you after your date.
2: Why we call it second date update. Here we go.
0: Hello? Hi, I'm looking for Renee, please.
3: Yeah, that's me.
0: Hi, Renee. This is Marcus calling from Star 101.3. How are you?
3: I'm good. You're calling from where?
0: Star 101.3. It's a radio station. I work for iHeartRadio. I'm guessing you don't listen in the morning?
3: No, sorry.
0: Okay. I wonder if you might have a second to be on the air with us. So we do a segment on the show called Second Date Update. And
3: okay.
0: I got floated your phone number from a guy who says he went on a date with you. He would love to go out again. He's feeling like maybe you're ghosting. And I'm just trying to figure out if he do something wrong, if he blew it somehow. You've just been busy. I'm wondering if you have a second to talk about your date with a guy named Elijah.
3: Oh, yeah, okay. I could do that.
0: Did something happen?
3: I mean, okay, so... If I'm honest, like he was great. Like I think at first that date was going really well, uh-huh. And then we started talking about Europe.
0: He mentioned.
3: Did he? Okay, great. So I made the mistake of saying, I don't know, something like I'd love to see pictures or whatever, and he literally pulls out his phone. He's like, and I was like, I made a video, and I'm like, oh cool, like it'll probably be like a little. You know, cute little highlight reel of stuff. It wasn't. It was like 18 minutes long, like fully edited with transitions, music, drone footage. I remember, I think it was titled like Elijah Does Europe or something.
0: Okay.
3: And I'm sitting there like, am I supposed to watch the whole thing? You know, like, because that's long. That's a long time. So I was, and it's 18 minutes long.
0: That's a lot.
3: I mean, cool that he does that kind of stuff, but like, that's a lot.
0: All right, I'm going to stop you because part of this is that Elijah is actually listening right now. I'm trying to...
1: Hey.
0: Okay.
3: Okay. Hey, hi. Hey. Oh, hello. Okay.
0: All right. Elijah, you remember Renee. Renee, Elijah, hey. So, Elijah, like, the average person has an attention span of about 9 seconds, like a goldfish.
3: Probably, yeah.
1: Right. But you asked to see the trip.
3: Okay. Yeah, but I asked to see pictures, not 18 minutes of footage.
1: Well, I'm into video editing, and I worked really hard on it, and it just seemed like something you'd be interested in because you asked, so...
3: So it's very cool that you do that. And I did watch the first few minutes to be polite, uh-huh. But then I tried to restart the conversation and you're like, wait, this next part's really good. And that just kept happening. Like he just kept doing that. Like we never got back to kind of talking about anything else.
1: I mean, you could have just told me you didn't want to watch it.
3: Okay. So should we talk about who's in the video?
0: What do you mean?
3: No. there's a woman who keeps appearing. They're like having dinner with Elijah on the beach, sitting next to him on a train. They're doing like just like drinking wine here in Italy. So question for you. Who's that?
1: I mean, my ex.
3: Okay. So let's just, let me get this right. Your ex-girlfriend is in the video you made me watch for 18 minutes on our first date.
0: Oh, sweet
1: okay,
0: Jesus.
1: Okay, so we were together when we took the trip, but we broke up afterwards. Like, the video is not about her. It's about Europe.
3: Oh, well, she's in half of it. Like, that's not weird to you?
1: Yeah, because she was there. Like,
3: okay, I can't that doesn't make it better. You literally made me watch this video with your ex.
1: I was not reminiscing about my ex. You asked about the trip, so I showed you the trip.
3: Okay. So let's just recap. I spent our first date watching you drink wine in Italy with another woman.
0: Right. Oh,
1: okay, okay. When you say it like that...
3: Okay, how else would you say it? That's what happened.
0: All right. How about a do-over? Anyone? Can we try this again? Maybe approach it from a different angle? Renee?
3: I was like, you're nice. Like I liked you, but like that was weird. That was a weird first date. And honestly, this made it weirder because now I know that woman wasn't like a friend or something. That's insane. That's insane.
0: Was that a no?
3: That's I don't even know. It's beyond no. That's like never, ever, no. There's absolutely no
1: way.
3: Yeah,
1: that's not looking good, guys.
3: No.
0: All right, hang on. Yeah, that was an easy one. Second date update after 7, after 9, you know this. You've got the podcast on the iHeartRadio app. It's Marcus in the Morning Second Date Update. Set that preset. 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

0: 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It's Star 101.3. 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
2: All right, we're going to get you back to the music. What do we have on the way? Nickelback from the early aughts, some Sabrina Carpenter. We're all, I don't know about you, but waiting patiently for her to release some new music like everybody else. Let's get it started with your boy, the Biebs. 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

0: Maroon 5 and Christina Aguilera. Star 101.3. It's Marcus in the morning. I'm getting out of here. I talked about it earlier. Jillian's coming in after 10 o'clock. She has thousands of dollars to give away in the base $1,000 fill-up. You've got another keyword coming at 25 past the hour, every hour, starting at 10:25. So get settled in if you haven't already, and then let's do this together. I want you to win that $1,000, all right? It's coming up. Have a great day. Enjoy the sun. I'll talk to you tomorrow.
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I'm Jillian. 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

The Hollywood Reporter has announced their Grammy predictions, and they're saying it's going to come down to Olivia Rodrigo and Olivia Dean leading the race for the most nominations. We'll see.

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1: 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I'm Jillian Escoto. If you're excited for Avengers Doomsday, you are not alone. Duncan is excited as well. They are releasing a special menu for the new movie Avengers Doomsday. These treats are going to be available beginning November 4th, and they'll have special donuts and drinks and collectibles. There's a Dr. Doom Munchkins tin that comes with 25 donut holes. There's also a color-changing mug and character-themed cup sleeves and different tumblers. There's also the Doomsday Donut and the iced Captain Chino Espresso. So you can check all those out beginning November 4th, and then Avengers Doomsday will be in theaters December 18th.
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So this is not close by any means, but it's the closest we've got. If you've been wanting to see the Backstreet Boys on their new tour, it's very different from the Sphere residency. They've just added shows in Canada.

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I love the show Abbott Elementary, and they are filming its 100th episode at Disneyland. A very special place for a very special episode. I could

0: 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And today, it's Jillian and the Emmys are making a big move. Recently, they've rotated between ABC, CBS, NBC, and Fox. But now they are making a big change. They are going streaming only. The Emmys are moving to Prime Video next year, but they're not going to make us pay for it. 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
1: 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And at an auction, Olivia just bought the dress that Meg White wore on the cover of their album, Elephant, from 2003. 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

0: 2000s, the 90s, and today at Star 101.3. Happy Thursday. I'm Jillian Escoto. Cinemark has now made probably the biggest popcorn bucket of all time. It is a 19.5-inch tall popcorn bucket for Godzilla Minus Zero. It is massive. It's a full body Godzilla and it has jagged dorsal plates and a massive tail. It kind of looks more like a statue that you would collect rather than a popcorn bucket, but you can eat popcorn right out of it if you're watching Godzilla Minus Zero.
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Star 101.3. More variety from the 2000s, the 90s, and today. It's Jillian, and there's a new show in the works based on the early life and career of Will Smith and DJ Jazzy Jeff. It's called 215, which is a Philadelphia area code. It's apparently going to be a series just kind of celebrating their journey and how they started out. It's going to take place in the late 80s to the early 90s hip-hop era.

I love stories like this because it highlights the good that can come from social media. So there was this home being renovated in Nova Scotia, and the workers, the crew, found a wallet. And inside, there was a high school student ID, a handwritten birth certificate, a driver's license, a $1 bill, and a ticket to a 1975 theater production of Hamlet. So the head of the construction posted about it on social media. The man's wife found it, saw it, and it was her husband's wallet that he lost 51 years ago.

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1: It's Jillian. I don't know how I feel about this, but there is a movie coming to theaters called The Gods Don't Give Gifts. It's going to be out December 4th. It's completely AI generated, but the makers of the film plan to submit it for Best Animated Feature at the next Oscars. Now, the Academy rules say that AI neither helps nor harms a movie's chances of getting nominated.

actress Jessica Biel is about to become a playmate. She is going to play Kimberly Conrad in the movie Playmates. She was a 1989 Playmate of the Year who married Hugh Hefner and had two sons with him before they eventually divorced. But Jessica Biel is going to play her in a brand new movie about

0: Lillian, I'm kind of excited about this. There's a new show coming to the Roku channel all about Scarlett Holmes. She will be a descendant of Sherlock Holmes, and it's a rom-com series. The character is going to be played by Lucy Hale from Pretty Little Liars and so many different movies. And rather than solving crimes, she is going to have her sidekick, Jane Watson, and they're going to tackle mysteries of love, dating, and relationships. And the series is set to premiere on Roku next year.
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If you like playing games, it's a win-win situation tomorrow morning on Marcus in the Morning. 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So play tomorrow morning at 8:05.

Jillian. In a new interview, Alex Warren talked about a very interesting snack that he makes. He puts a slice of pizza on top of an open-faced cream cheese bagel. They say the

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Star 101.3, more variety from the 2000s, the 90s, and today. It's Jillian, and there's a couple famous items heading to auction very soon, including the axe Jack Nicholson used in The Shining. Also, the blue dresses worn by those creepy, eerie twins at the end of the hallway in The Shining. Also, more than 400 items from the personal collection of Paul Rubens, Pee Wee Herman. I loved that show as a kid.

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0: Summer variety from the 2000s, the 90s, and today it's Star 101.3. I'm Jillian. I think this is so cool. The movie Scream is turning 30 this year, and Amazon is releasing a 30th anniversary collector set. It's going to be out December 15th, but what's cool is it's going to include a replica cordless phone that's going to say the iconic quotes from the movie. So you know the phone that Drew Barrymore's on in the very beginning of the film? That's part of this collection. It also includes the original film on 4K Ultra HD. There's a suspect list file card, newspaper clippings. It all seems really cool if you love the movie Scream. Have a great rest of your day. Ryan Seacrest is coming up next with your next cash keyword at 325 for our $1,000 fill-up.
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0: Seacrest. Thank you for listening to us. So today's Thursday. Getting into it. Are you in the camp of people who feel the urge to check your phone every other second? 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
2: So I have that I just got this ring that I read about for a long time that measures sleep.
3: Yes.
2: People keep asking me, how do you sleep? I don't know how I sleep. I think it's not great. And it's not that much. Well, it turns out, now that I measure it, guess what?
3: It's bad.
4: It's worse.
2: It's worse than I thought.
3: No, this is so bad. It's like psychological warfare. You got to take it off.
2: I will meet people that say to me, when do you sleep? And I say, actually, I think I sleep pretty well. I go to bed just like everybody else, and I just get up. But, you know, it's down and up, down
3: you
2: and up.
3: You don't, because you pee in the middle of the night.
2: Yes, I do. Apparently, I'm up more. I'm awake more than I'm asleep based on the graph that I'm shown every morning. But I didn't realize how much I don't sleep. If I'm in bed for 8 hours, I'm only getting about 4 hours of actual sleep. So I don't know if it's good to have this information.
3: Okay, so do you know what you need to try?
2: A relationship.
3: Transcendental. Is it transcendental? Meditation.
2: I've tried that.
3: It's you called have? TM.
2: Yes, I've tried that.
3: And it doesn't work?
2: Way too much of a commitment for me. Are you aware of what it is?
3: I am not, but my husband told me I should partake.
2: How can you refer to me as a good friend if you don't even know what it is?
3: Because my trusted husband has referred it to me, saying that
2: he done it?
3: Yes, he has.
2: Have you seen the amount of commitment it is?
3: I have not. But we could do it together. We could hold each other accountable.
2: No, I tried it. I tried it. It's not for me.
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Huh. And it's kind of counterintuitive. I'll tell you what it is with the quote of the day next.

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2: This is interesting because a lot of us do this because we want to not look at our phone, and that's what we put it on Do Not Disturb. But because it's on Do Not Disturb, now we don't know if we got a message or not, so we end up checking it. The facts are people check their phones on average 53 times a day when notifications were on. But if you have it on Do Not Disturb, on average, 98 times the phone was checked.
3: So bad. I never respect the Do Not Disturb. I'm always like, notify anyway.
2: But I have mine on Do Not Disturb, and I find myself checking and checking again because I just don't know.
3: Right.
2: 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Now, here's the quote of the day today. It will work if you forget all the reasons why it won't.
3: Ah, yes. That's deep.
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2: Now, let's get to this trending report. So I believe I've been hearing more about these courthouse weddings than ever before, and I have a theory, but go ahead. What do you have to report?
3: So Bradley Cooper and Gigi Hadid at it again. The two of them were spotted leaving a dinner in Paris. The both of them were wearing matching gold bands on their left ring fingers. And this isn't the first time. Back in August, they were also spotted in Paris holding hands, wearing these gold bands. And that's kind of when the secret wedding rumors first started. But people on the internet tracked the rings back to the jeweler. Both rings are literally called wedding bands. So neither one of them have confirmed anything. Obviously, this is all speculation, but they have been together since October 2023. So it's been 3 years. Like we mentioned, the courthouse weddings, Dua Lipa, Dove Cameron just did a courthouse wedding. But I feel like people are doing these things that are a little bit less showy, a little bit less flashy, because I think wedding culture has just gotten so out of hand. Like, there's this influencer that literally recreated her entire wedding prior to the wedding so that she could have like the photos just one day and then the wedding like have it be its own separate day. So I feel like now the pendulum is swinging the other way where people are just kind of like over
2: people who are in the sweet spot of age to get married, and there is sort of an average sweet spot for that where a lot of people do it in their lifespan, they are spending less on the big celebration because they want to spend it on their own experiences together.
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2: Michaela's been on this journey. We've been following it along. She's trying to find her person. She's been on the dating app. She goes to this Love Isn't Blind live, basically, dating show. And she's the bachelorette. Four guys that were tailored for her. She's found it difficult to give out red flags. She had a red flag three. She green flagged this guy named Rusty. Where's he from?
3: He's from Alabama.
4: Oh.
2: Oh, my gosh. Let me bring him in. Rusty, it's Ryan Seacrest. How are you?
5: I'm doing well. How are you?
2: Well, you're already a green flagger in my book. I'm well because you are a good sport to come on the air with us at Michaela's job. So thank you.
5: Absolutely. The green flags are being waved.
2: Now, what is it about Michaela that you were drawn to?
5: Well, there was four of us that were drawn to her, and I didn't think I stood a chance. I even told her, I was like, guy number two has it in the bag. He made her cookies. Kenny was the spider guy, right? He was afraid of spiders.
2: Yeah.
5: Sims, he brought in like fresh baked cookies. I was like, I don't stand a chance. I'm out. I brought her a card and it said, don't open unless you pick me. And I was like, oh no, did I press?